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1: 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Just follow the sunshine to 777B Highway 49, Tyndonega, Mohawk Territory. 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
1: 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So we make sure they have everything they need, with a community of support, warm meals, and a place to rest. Because when a child is sick, family stays. 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
3: Well, good morning and welcome to the Wake Up Call for Thursday, May the 28th. It is York in for Chris. Chris on his golf trip with his buddies and we'll be back on Monday. Today is National Hamburger Day and National Brisket Day. And I'll tell you what's really good, grinding your own brisket into hamburger makes the tastiest hamburgers you're ever going to have. National Hamburger and National Brisket Day today. Celebrating birthday today is singer Kobe Calais. She turns 41. Former U.S. State Senator and current U.S. Secretary of State Marco Rubio. He turns 55. Kylie Minogue, remember her? Locomotion? She turns 58. Krista Miller from The Drew Carey Show turns 61. John Fogerty of Creedence Clearwater Revival turns 81 today. And the great Gladys Knight turns 82. And it was on this day in 1934, the Dionne quintuplets, Annette, Cicely, Emily, Marie, and Yvonne, were born to Olivia and Alzire Dionne near Callander, Ontario. Coming up, we'll take a look at some of the things you may want to talk about around the water cooler today as your Thursday morning wake-up call continues in moments.
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0: to what's making headlines this morning. Wake up. The top three stories to start your day are next.
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1: Well, welcome back to the wake-up call for your Thursday morning. It is York in for Chris. Here's a few things you may want to talk about around the water cooler today. Matthew Perry's assistant has been sentenced to 41 months in prison for his involvement surrounding the actor's death. Former Attorney General in the States Pam Bondi was diagnosed with thyroid cancer shortly after she was ousted from the Justice Department.

0: retirement. Zach Brown and Kendra Scott tied the knot in a private wedding in Greece on May 25th, this according to People magazine. And we found out that Bad Bunny will be providing one of the voices in the upcoming Toy Story 5. He'll be the voice of Pizza with Sunglasses. Okay. Drake has broken Michael Jackson's record for most number one songs on the Billboard Hot 100 by a solo male artist. And a Carnival Cruise Line guest is suing the company after allegedly burning his feet on the Lido deck. There you go. Mark Zuckerberg's 387-foot luxury yacht is pulled into Seattle so he can watch a couple of World Cup games. This is a just-announced layoffs of 1,400 Meta employees in the Seattle area. All right, Wake Up Call continues in moments on your Thursday morning.
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1: Welcome back to the Wake Up Call for your Thursday morning. Taking a look back on this date in music history. It was in 1975, the Doobie Brothers album Stampede is certified gold. The next year in 76, the Allman Brothers Band disbanded after Greg Allman testified against his personal road manager, Scooter Herring. He was charged with drug trafficking. The band would reform 2 years later in 1978. In 77, Barracuda by Heart and I'm In You by Peter Frampton both entered the U.S. Top 40. In 1980, REO Speedwagon's album Riding Out the Storm is certified gold. In 83, Flashdance, What a Feeling by Irene Cara hit number one on the U.S. Top 40 chart. It would stay there for 6 weeks. In 1986, Van Halen's album 5150 is certified gold, platinum, and double platinum. And Beauty and the Beast in 1992 by Celine Dion and Peebo Bryson is certified a gold record. In 1996, Depeche Mode lead singer Dave Gahan, he's arrested after allegedly overdosing on a speedball of cocaine and heroin at the L.A. Sunset Marquee Hotel on the Strip. And in 1997, Bob Dylan enters a New York hospital after suffering from severe chest pains. He would recover from those. Coming up, as your wake-up call continues for your Thursday morning, we'll take a look at some light stories happening here in Canada.
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0: and getting your brain started. 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
1: Welcome back to the wake-up call for your Thursday morning, May the 28th. Once again, it is York in for Chris. Chris will be back on Monday. Here's some lighthearted stories from right here in Canada. One of the stories involves an ice cream theft situation in Cambridge. Yes, people actually getting arrested over ice cream. Now, details are minimal on this, but we know it was serious enough to involve police and weird enough to make the national "This Only Happens in Canada" list. Somewhere in Ontario, someone is explaining to their lawyer, it was just ice cream. There's a guy who's been collecting hammers, thousands of them, like 6,000 hammers. No word on why he's collecting them, but that's not a tool collection. That is a lifestyle. At what point does it go from handy to you need to talk to someone? There's also a recent story about a moose in Calgary that was relocated and then came back to the same neighborhood again. Just like nothing happened. Wildlife officials saying, we relocated. The moose saying, yeah, I live here now. That's going to wrap up your wake-up call for this Thursday morning. We'll do it one more time this week before Chris returns on Monday. Coming up at the top of the hour, local news and then great music, great entertainment right throughout your Thursday. Have a great day.
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1: It's Thursday, May 28th. It'll be cloudy and windy today with a high 22, current temperature at around 12 degrees. Good morning. I'm Tim Baltz. Greater Napanee staff say no changes are needed to the town's encampment protocol despite an expected rise in homeless individuals using public spaces this summer. Clerk Jessica Walters told council the closure of overnight services at Morningstar Mission during the warmer months is contributing to the increase. The town says housing and homelessness supports remain the responsibility of Lennox and Addington County. Greater Napanee Council directed staff to prepare a report on protecting public water and wastewater infrastructure after a deputation from St. Mary Magdalene Church. Valerie Smith raised concerns about possible privatization under Ontario's Water and Wastewater Public Corporations Act 2025. The request follows the Anglican Diocese of Ontario becoming a designated blue community earlier this year. Prince Edward County OPP say enforcement will increase at Sandbanks Provincial Park during the annual skip weekend through Sunday. Officers will focus on underage drinking, impaired driving, open liquor offenses, and G1, G2 license violations. Police warn charges, roadside suspensions, and vehicle impoundments are possible as large crowds of high school students gather in the park. It's time for our daily Animal House Showcase feature. Today we're taking a closer look at Sandy Pines Wildlife Center. Kelly Fraser says the Wildlife Rescue Center began with four orphan raccoons and is now helping roughly 6,000 animals every year.
2: You know, that's how it began. And then it's just escalated from there up till today when we're taking in, so it started with four raccoons, up to 6,000 admissions per year.
1: The center also relies heavily on volunteers who transport injured animals and assist staff with feeding, cleaning, and caring for wildlife brought into the facility. Now over to MyFM Sports in the NHL playoffs. It was Carolina over Montreal 4-0 to take a 3-1 series lead. IIHF Men's Hockey Championships today will see Canada take on the United States at 10:20 a.m. Over to the MLB, the Blue Jays beat Miami 2-1. The next time you're scrolling through your phone, head to napaneetoday.ca and see what everybody's talking about. 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
8: Good morning. Taking a first look at your drive. The 401 very lightly traveled at this hour. Whether you're traveling eastbound or westbound on the 401 on the stretch between Belleville and Brockville, not going to find any live lane issues or slowdowns at this time. Starting the day moving at the speed limit. We are looking at a cloudy day today. A little windy with gusts up to 40 kilometers an hour and the high reaching 22. Clearing later this evening. Overnight low tonight down to 11. Tomorrow we're going to wrap the week by starting with a mix of sun and clouds. We'll see a few showers beginning in the afternoon and getting a little windier. We'll see wind gusts up to 60 kilometers an hour with the high reaching 22. 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

0: YFM in the morning. Thanks for gathering around the breakfast table to kick off a Thursday morning and May the 28th. I'm not sure what you're having for breakfast this morning. Would it be cheesecake for you, Miss Lorena?
1: It has been in the past. Yeah. We had a lot of cheesecakes around the house at one point in our lives, and we'll explain why. And also this really unique and kind of weird sounding cheesecake. Also, our silly conversations continue. More on that too on my

0: MyFM in the morning. Jamie Lorena, cheers to you having our coffee. I don't think it's working quite early enough for me. I hope to have this little chunk of audio I wanted to play for you. And then you said, I'll just fake it anyways. It's all smoke and mirrors. And I'm like, well, it's not ready, Lorena.
1: Yeah, and I said smoke and mirrors, and you're like smoke in mirrors, smoke in, isn't it? And again, we have had this dilemma where we're not quite sure. Although I

0: obscure the stage while angling mirrors to create optical illusions. Smoke, they use smoke and mirrors. Whereas to me, I was thinking of the smoke being in the mirror. Smoke in mirrors.
1: Which is kind of neat, I think. But, and it would also kind of obscure things. If you saw smoke in a mirror, you wouldn't see that form very well.
0: Logically, in my brain, smoke in mirrors made sense. But yes, I bow to you on this 28th day of May, 2026. Lorena Dixon, you were right.
1: Oh, do you feel comfortable with a lot of people that you would point that out if they were wrong? When I point things out to John about him being wrong, he's like, it's not important anyway.
0: I know.
1: Like, give me a break and just take it.
0: See, these things are very important to us. We blow these well out of proportion.
1: We sure do.
0: All right. Let me know if the maybe Dr. Google's wrong. Do you say smoke and mirrors, smoke in mirrors, or have you never used this phrase in your life? 855-WIN-MY-FM.
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7: Here's Greater Napanee's three-day forecast from the MyFM Weather Center. Increasing clouds today, and it will be windy with a high of 22 degrees. Clear tonight with a low of 11. Friday, sun and cloud with a chance of afternoon showers and winds gusting to 60 kilometers an hour with a high of 22 degrees. Saturday, sunny with a high of 19 degrees. 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

0: My FM in the morning with Jamie and Lorena. We're around the breakfast table, likely not eating cheesecake. Although if you are, we do not judge.
1: Never.
0: We actually think that's maybe a good idea. You're getting your cheese. You're getting your nothing else healthy.
1: There's some
0: unless
1: fruit.
0: There's fruit.
2: I was going to say there's sometimes fruit.
1: This seems like something you'd find at the CNE when we always talk about the crazy food concoctions. But there are bakeries, Winnipeg, they're popping up, Calgary, Toronto, Montreal, that are serving up KD mac and cheese. We're talking Kraft Dinner mac and cheese cake. You got to get it right here. Mac and cheese cake.
0: Yeah, it's a cheesecake made with that Canadian delicacy we all know and love, Kraft Dinner cheese powder.
1: Oh.
0: We used to, when we were kids, my mom would make our cheese sauce for broccoli and cauliflower out of that stuff.
1: No way. I guess it makes sense. Quick, easy, mix it up. I just don't know what it is. That's my biggest concern. We've talked about Kraft Dinner before. I got to make the homemade stuff now. Now that I've had real stuff, I can't go back to the powder.
0: Oh, you're so fancy schmancy.
1: I know. I will uppity. Can you hear my nose in the air? Yes. Quite.
0: I know.
1: Cheesecake's a funny one. Cheesecake's a funny one because I love just straight up cheesecake, the base. I can't do the canned fruit. When you open up that can of whatever it is, I can't do it.
0: Oh, sometimes that's what I love the most.
1: I like salted caramel cheesecake all day long. I once traded an exercise bike for a turtle cheesecake. Like, straight up trade. I did it on the air. It was fantastic.
0: I love that. Yeah. Of course you did. I am actually, and this is going to surprise some people maybe, a little sick of cheesecake. Because John and I, years ago, owned a little cafe. He made cheesecake that was glorious. People ordered it like crazy. He was always making different cheesecakes for people's desires, right? He did the classic cherry, but a lot of people wanted s'more, turtle, like you mentioned, blueberry, whatever. So we had them in our fridge all the time, and I got sick of them.
1: Yeah. That's like anything, exactly. You just get sick of it.
0: Yes.
1: Did you once get an exercise bike for a turtle cheesecake? Was that you?
0: No, but I would.
3: 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More music in the morning. 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
8: Well, taking another look at your drive this morning, I'm still not seeing any problems on the 401 through the traffic cameras. Eastbound and westbound between Belleville and Brockville, everything running smooth. Nothing there to slow you down this morning. Weather-wise, we're looking at a mainly cloudy day as the day goes along. Windy gusts up to 40 kilometers an hour with the high reaching 22. Clearing this evening, overnight low down to 11. Tomorrow, we wrap the week starting with a mix of sun and clouds. We do expect a few showers to begin in the afternoon. It's going to get windier with gusts beginning tomorrow morning up to 60 kilometers an hour. Daytime high reaching 22. 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
1: It's Thursday, May 28th. It'll be cloudy and windy today with a high of 22, current temperature at around 12 degrees. Good morning. I'm Tim Baltz. Giant Tiger in Greater Napanee is celebrating a successful anniversary celebration after raising $1,500 for the Lennox and Addington, Ontario SPCA Animal Center. General Manager Wayne Wakely said the fundraiser was created to give back to the community while also supporting animals in need.
2: This was something that, going into our birthday bash, we tried to pick something to organize to help in the community. Pets mean a lot to me, so this was a natural for us. I thought, see what we can do to improve the quality of life.
1: Along with the check presentation, the store also donated some merchandise and pet food to the shelter. Sticking with the SPCA, they're hosting Spring Adoption Days on Friday and Saturday, including at the Lennox and Addington Animal Center in Napanee. The event aims to help animals find homes with a focus on large breed dogs. Adoption fees for dogs over 65 pounds are reduced by 50% during the two-day event. It's time for our Daily Animal House Showcase feature, and today we're taking a closer look at Sandy Pines Wildlife Center. Volunteers remain a critical part of operations at Sandy Pines Wildlife Center as the organization responds to thousands of wildlife calls each year. Kelly Fraser said there's no normal day and starts early with feeding.
3: Baby birds are in there ready. I can hear them chirping before I hit the front door in the morning. And so they come in and get feeding schedules going, and that goes on throughout the day. In between those, they're prepping for feeding. They're doing triage of animals coming in. They're treating wounds. They're, specializing in different areas.
1: Fraser encouraged residents who find injured wildlife to contact the center for advice, adding that staff can help guide people through safely containing and transporting animals for care. Now over to MyFM Sports in the NHL playoffs. It was Carolina over Montreal 4-0 to take a 3-1 series lead over the IIHF Men's Hockey Championship today. It's Canada taking on the United States at 10:20 a.m. To the MLB, the Blue Jays beat Miami 2-1. The next time you're scrolling through your phone, head to napaneetoday.ca and see what everybody's talking about. 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
9: Well, taking another look at your drive this morning, I'm still not seeing any problems on the 401 through the traffic cameras. Eastbound and westbound between Belleville and Brockville, everything running smooth. Nothing there to slow you down this morning. Weather-wise, we're looking at a mainly cloudy day as the day goes along. Windy gusts up to 40 kilometers an hour with the high reaching 22. Clearing this evening, overnight low down to 11. Tomorrow, we wrap the week starting with a mix of sun and clouds. We do expect a few showers to begin in the afternoon. It's going to get windier with gusts beginning tomorrow morning up to 60 kilometers an hour. Daytime high reaching 22. 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

0: MyFM in the morning as we're gathered around our breakfast table. Jamie Lorena, and thank you. Hopefully you got the ideal amount of sleep last night. We're going to tell you, according to this new research, that window, there's a specific window you want to hit with how long we sleep at night.
1: Next, does anyone else have frustrations with the single-use coffee pod machines? Oh, dear. They are so frustrating. Like, why is there always something wrong with them? We'll talk more about that, too, right after Spice Girls. Say you'll be there on MyFM in the morning.

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1: MyFM in the Morning, observing the small stuff in life. The things that sometimes annoy us, but in the end, don't really matter.
0: Yes, call it a first world problem. This definitely is the Keurig type single pod use machines. Lorena, you got a little beef with those, don't you?
2: I do, because they don't work anywhere I go. Or they work, but you have to lift it and put it down and unplug it and plug it back in and hold your face a certain way. It just seems, say, we have a new one, you noticed, in the cafeteria, and they've just actually moved it from a newsgirl's desk where we're sitting collecting dust to the cafeteria. But yesterday, Tracy, one of the sales ladies, was saying, okay, Lorena, yeah, you can use this now if you contribute towards pods, which we'll see. I don't know. I may.
0: They're eventually. So expensive. That's a whole gripe on its own.
2: But she said, okay, all you have to do is you put the pod in, you close it, you lift it up again and you close it. And then once it starts percolating, it takes some time. Be ready for that, Lorena. You have to hold the bar down again and hold it down the entire time that it's pouring into your cup.
0: Get
2: and I'm
0: here.
2: Like, ain't nobody got time for this.
0: You gotta have a university degree just to run this single pod use machine. It's wild. I got one for our camper because I was using just the filters and the cone filters and it just got irritating. So found this one and you got to hold the lid up to put the water in and then close the lid for the water to drop down in. So you got to hold it up to measure the right amount of water. Close the lid to drop it in. Open it back up to put the pod back in. Close it. Then you got to wait for it to heat. It'll blink blue when it's ready. Red when it's heating.
2: Another thing.
0: I just want coffee.
2: No, for sure. I also worry about the, 8 ounce, 12 ounce, 10 ounce.
0: How do you
2: Which
0: know?
2: One do I do? Is my cup going to overflow or will I have half a cup?
0: The anxiety of when you don't hear the gurgle yet and you're just about near the top and you're searching for another mug. Because the drip tray's not very big. You can't hold a lot of liquid in that. Or do you walk away and come back and it's overflowing on the floor?
2: It's overflowing. And then you have a mess to clean up, which you also don't have time to clean up. I just put paper towels over stuff and leave it.
0: First world problem to the T, but it's a real one. Anyone else have a beef with these single pod use coffee machines? That is how complicated they can be. 855-WIN-MYFM.
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6: Here's Greater Napanee's three-day forecast from the MyFM Weather Center. Increasing clouds today, and it will be windy with a high of 22 degrees. Clear tonight with a low of 11. Friday, sun and cloud with a chance of afternoon showers and winds gusting to 60 kilometers an hour with a high of 22 degrees. Saturday, sunny with a high of 19 degrees. 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

0: My FM in the morning with Jamie and Lorena. Yesterday, I thought it was Friday. Today, I just said it was Tuesday. Like, what is going on in my head? But we're glad you're here to share in the mayhem on the morning show. Wow, maybe I didn't get enough sleep last night,
1: Jamie. I'm thinking so. If you show up on Sunday and expect me to be here, you got another thing coming. Yeah, the perfect amount of sleep. We're talking about this new study here. Were you anywhere between 6.4 and 7.8 hours last night?
0: Yeah, I think I probably got about 6.5.
2: Okay.
0: So I'm okay.
1: I think my machine said just over 6. So I was just shy. I don't think I hit the 6.4. So the science behind this, because you're thinking, okay, 6.4 to 7.8, those are pretty specific. It's the danger of extremes. They say consistently getting less than 6 or more than 8 is associated with a faster biological aging process.
0: Huh, even impacts your organs. Researchers found that both short and long sleep extremes can increase the risk of rapid aging in vital organs like the brain, heart, lungs, and immune system. So consistency is key. The quality of your rest and having a set routine usually matters more than hitting an arbitrary, you know, 8-hour gold standard.
1: 8's always been kind of the goal, right? Everybody just, that's embedded in us. 8 hours. So 7.8 is according to this. And I think the magazine that did the study, it was Nature, if you are the type that likes to look it up and confirm. Nature was simply what it was called. But this all depends obviously on your age too. This is sort of more an adult guideline, 6.4 to 7.8. Infants and toddlers still need that 10 to 14. Children 6 to 12, somewhere in that 9 to 12 hour. And then teenagers 8 to 10. But yeah, we're in that around, you know, 6.4 to 7.8.
0: Yeah, so according to this chart, I'm an unhealthy adult most of the week, and on weekends, I'm an infant and toddler.

0: napaneetoday.ca.
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2: Taking another look at your drive, it continues to be worry-free if you are traveling the 401 anywhere on the stretch between Belleville and Brockville. Not going to find any live lane issues or slowdowns. Traffic is continuing to move at the speed limit. Forecast for today, we're going to end up seeing cloud cover for the most part. Wind gusts up to 40 kilometers an hour and the high reaching 22. Clearing tonight, low down to 11. Tomorrow, we're going to wrap the week starting with a mix of sun and clouds, but then we do expect a few showers to begin in the afternoon. It's going to be windy again, this time with gusts up to 60 kilometers an hour tomorrow, the high to reach 22. 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
1: It's Thursday, May 28th. It'll be cloudy and windy today with a high of 22, current temperature at around 12 degrees. Good morning. I'm Tim Baltz. Greater Napanee Council received an update on the municipality's encampment protocol ahead of the summer season. Town Clerk Jessica Walters said the community is already seeing more homeless individuals in parks and public spaces. The report noted the town cannot enforce daytime camping bans like Kingston and Hamilton because there are no alternate shelter options available locally during the summer months. A deputation at Greater Napanee Council is pushing for local water services to remain publicly owned. Valerie Smith, representing St. Mary Magdalene Church, urged council to support blue community principles, promoting safe public water and opposing privatization. Council agreed to have staff investigate the issue further. The discussion followed the Anglican Diocese of Ontario recently declaring itself a blue community. The OPP is reminding visitors to make safe choices during Skip Weekend at Sandbanks Provincial Park. Increased police enforcement will be in place today through Sunday, targeting impaired driving, public intoxication, and underage drinking. Officers also will monitor G1 and G2 driver restrictions as police work with park staff and emergency services throughout the busy weekend. It's time for our Daily Animal House Showcase feature. Today we're taking a closer look at Sandy Pines Wildlife Center. Staff at Sandy Pines Wildlife Center continue to care for thousands of injured and orphaned wild animals every year across eastern Ontario. Kelly Fraser recalled one memorable rescue involving a bear cub that survived after its mother and siblings were hit by a truck.
2: And she was fully rehabilitated and released. So, I mean, out of all that trauma and sadness, at least, you know, she was able to go back out. That's we were able to help her get back home.
1: Fraser said successful releases make the difficult work worthwhile for staff and volunteers. Now over to MyFM Sports. In the NHL playoffs, it was Carolina over Montreal 4-0 to take a 3-1 series lead. IIHF Men's Hockey Championship today. It's Canada taking on the United States at 10:20 a.m. Over to the MLB, the Blue Jays beat Miami 2-1. The next time you're scrolling through your phone, head to napaneetoday.ca and see what everybody's talking about. 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
9: Taking another look at your drive, I'm still not seeing any issues whatsoever on the 401, whether you're traveling eastbound or westbound between Belleville and Brockville. You'll find it a smooth go with no slowdowns to hold you up. Your forecast for today, we are looking at cloud cover for the most part as we go through the day. Wind gusts up to 40 kilometers an hour and the high reaching 22. Clearing late this evening, overnight low down to 11. And tomorrow we're going to finish off the week with a mix of sun and clouds in the morning. We expect showers to begin in the afternoon and winds to pick up as well, gusting to 60 kilometers an hour starting in the morning. High tomorrow to reach 22. 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

0: My FM in the morning, Jamie Lorena asking you to play along. We're going to have a fun little game of Name That Tune. It's you versus Lorena.
1: Oh, is it? Uh-oh. I'm not good at this stuff, Jamie. Oh, it'll be fun anyway. Next, we'll talk malapropisms. Have you ever misheard a popular expression? Or maybe you've said one wrong and people attack, don't they? They attack.
0: You did. You did attack me this morning now that you bring that up. We'll get to that right after Miles Smith. I'll tell you the one I mixed up right after Nice to Meet You on My FM in the Morning.

0: kiss all night.
1: Welcome to the breakfast table. Pull up a seat, have some brekkie, nice cup of coffee here. We were talking about coffee earlier and our Keurig machine giving us grief. Does that happen for you? Let us know. You got to lift it. You got to close it. You got to put your face a certain way. The sun has to be shining directly into the kitchen. Like, who knows?
2: You can't wear a blue shirt when running the Keurig machine. It's just one of those things. Yeah. We also got talking malapropisms. Now, not a household word by any means, but it's the incorrect, often accidental use of a word in place of a similar sounding one. So often in expressions or idioms, if you will, we get one little word wrong. I came across one this morning. All my life, I sit before you this morning, I thought it was smoke in mirrors. Like,
1: yeah,
2: smoke in mirrors.
1: And you say it so fast.
2: You
1: do. Smoke in mirrors. And as we know, it's smoke and mirrors, kind of going back to like magician times.
2: Yeah.
1: And they would use smoke and mirrors to show tricks and stuff, or keep tricks hidden. So I corrected you.
2: Thank
1: that
2: you.
1: It's smoke and mirrors.
2: You picked it up. And it's one of those things I don't think I ever saw written down. I've only ever heard people say, so I just heard it a certain way and always just said smoke and mirrors. I don't know. Then on our text line yesterday, I saw a coworker texting a listener back, and this was the second time this week I saw powers at B. I'll let the powers at B know. And I thought, I should probably let her know. And she was so thankful. She said, thank you. I don't want to say that to too many more people. It's the powers that B, powers that. It's like the tiniest little mistake, right?
1: Oh, for sure. And here's one I have heard many people say. It was a doggy dog word.

0: take a moment to visit our sponsors. And whenever possible, buy local.
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1: Here's Greater Napanee's three-day forecast from the MyFM Weather Center. Increasing clouds today, and it will be windy with a high of 22 degrees. Clear tonight with a low of 11. Friday, sun and cloud with a chance of afternoon showers and winds gusting to 60 kilometers an hour with a high of 22 degrees. Saturday, sunny with a high of 19 degrees. 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
1: That's right. We're in all these communities, so we know the cool stuff to see. So, yeah, check it out. MyFM Family Vacation Name That Tune starts Monday as well. We'll have four $500 family vacations to give away. So it will help you get away this summer. Mm-hmm. Even just yesterday, we had this poll saying fewer people are going to go away this summer on family vacations, which is so sad. Yeah. And it's all due to money, right?
0: It is. Hotels are crazy. Travel's crazy. We know is crazy. So these $500, it might just be a weekend away, but you know what? It's going to help you and the family get some time away. That's what it's all about. So we know Name That Tune. You're going to hear a clip. There's going to be each day next week a different song totaling five. All next week, you'll have a chance to enter on our website. We'll get to those details on Monday when we play that first song. To give an example, though, do you want to play along right now? How about you take on Lorena, who admits you're not the best at Name That Tune?
1: I'm not. If you play a clip, I'll get it in 5 minutes. But to think of it really quickly is not, well, as people listen to the show, they know that's not my strong suit. So let's go, though.
0: Okay, here we go. So we're going to give you a point for the artist, a point for the song title for 6 total points. I have 3 clips. The theme here is piano intros. Okay, piano intros of famous songs. Here we go. We're not saying them right now. Write them down, text them in, and we'll see if you can beat Lorena. Here's song one. No, write it down. No. We want to see if the listener can beat you or not. So you get a point for the artist, a point for the song title. Okay.
1: Okay.
0: You think you're good? All right.
1: Yep.
0: Song number two. Okay, she's feeling good about that one. Song number three, Name That Tune. It's you versus Lorena. Here we go. Final song.
1: These are so easy.
0: Okay, I wanted to go easy on you. All right. Do we have artist and song title?
1: Now I'm scared. Can I think of this famous man?
0: Text in your answers, 855-WIN-MY-FM. We'll see if you can beat Lorena and Name That Tune.
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7: With this check on your drive, it continues to be a worry-free commute this morning. If you are traveling the 401, not seeing any issues on the traffic cameras, eastbound or westbound. If you're traveling between Belleville and Brockville, nothing on that stretch to slow you down. Your forecast for today, cloud cover for the most part expected, a little windy with gusts to 40 kilometers an hour, the high reaching 22. Clearing this evening, overnight low down to 11. And then for tomorrow, we're going to wrap the week with a mix of sun and clouds to start. We expect showers in the afternoon and wind gusts picking up to 60 kilometers an hour tomorrow morning. Look for the high to reach 22. 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

0: 7:30. Here's what's happening in Greater Napanee.
1: It's Thursday, May 28th. It'll be cloudy and windy today with a high 22, current temperature at around 12 degrees. Good morning. I'm Tim Baltz. Greater Napanee staff say no changes are needed to the town's encampment protocol despite an expected rise in homeless individuals using public spaces this summer. Clerk Jessica Walters told council the closure of overnight services at Morningstar Mission during the warmer months is contributing to the increase. The town says housing and homelessness supports remain the responsibility of Lennox and Addington County. Greater Napanee Council directed staff to prepare a report on protecting public water and wastewater infrastructure after a deputation from St. Mary Magdalene Church. Valerie Smith raised concerns about possible privatization under Ontario's Water and Wastewater Public Corporations Act 2025. The request follows the Anglican Diocese of Ontario becoming a designated blue community earlier this year. Prince Edward County OPP say enforcement will increase at Sandbanks Provincial Park during the annual skip weekend through Sunday. Officers will focus on underage drinking, impaired driving, open liquor offenses, and G1, G2 license violations. Police warn charges, roadside suspensions, and vehicle impoundments are possible as large crowds of high school students gather in the park. It's time for our daily Animal House Showcase feature. Today we're taking a closer look at Sandy Pines Wildlife Center. Kelly Fraser says the Wildlife Rescue Center began with four orphan raccoons and is now helping roughly 6,000 animals every year.
2: You know, that's how it began. And then it's just escalated from there up till today when we're taking in, so it started with four raccoons up to 6,000 admissions per year.
1: The center also relies heavily on volunteers who transport injured animals and assist staff with feeding, cleaning, and caring for wildlife brought into the facility. Now over to MyFM Sports in the NHL playoffs. It was Carolina over Montreal 4-0 to take a 3-1 series lead. IIHF Men's Hockey Championships today will see Canada take on the United States at 10:20 a.m. Over to the MLB, the Blue Jays beat Miami 2-1. The next time you're scrolling through your phone, head to napaneetoday.ca and see what everybody's talking about. 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
7: With this check on your drive, it continues to be a worry-free commute this morning. If you are traveling the 401, not seeing any issues on the traffic cameras, eastbound or westbound. If you're traveling between Belleville and Brockville, nothing on that stretch to slow you down. Your forecast for today, cloud cover for the most part expected, a little windy with gusts to 40 kilometers an hour, the high reaching 22. Clearing this evening, overnight low down to 11. And then for tomorrow, we're going to wrap the week with a mix of sun and clouds to start. We expect showers in the afternoon and wind gusts picking up to 60 kilometers an hour tomorrow morning. Look for the high to reach 22. 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

0: My FM in the morning with Jamie and Lorena. We're almost at the weekend. It is Friday light, Thursday morning. Good, the bad, and the ugly coming up, including, the Habs game last night. I don't know. I don't follow hockey, but they're not playing well.
1: No.
0: Right?
1: They forgot to show up, which is a pretty key thing to do in the playoffs. But we'll get to that and to other stories. The results from a study showing the perfect length of sleep, what we should all strive for every night. Celebrations, your brother Roby's pun of the day right after Bruno Mars' Grenade on MyFM in the morning.

0: And a lot of folks living nearby the Bruno Mars concert thought there was a grenade going off. Not sure if you saw this or not. It's my FM in the morning. But yeah, you had the Rogers Stadium, that new venue in Toronto, just north of the city. Apparently, people living nearby feel the vibrations of the concerts. They're not happy. They're complaining to the city about it. And yeah, Bruno Mars was just there. And too loud, Lorena, just too loud.
1: Oh, not in my backyard. Get that guy out of there. Plus, they didn't get tickets, so they're ticked.
0: Yeah.
1: They were sold
0: all
1: out.
0: The
1: yeah.
0: But it's an outdoor venue, so they would hear the concert. So kind of a free concert in a way. We've been talking the Keurig machine this morning. The problems with it, you have to have a university degree just to run this thing. You have a solution for us.
2: I have a problem to solve when you're coffee thing. Just buy a kettle and make instant coffee. Club support.
0: Oh, I'm a coffee snob. I can't do instant coffee.
1: No, you know what? It's what I do at home. It's what I do.
2: That's the easiest way, the simplest way.
0: Yeah.
2: It's my word of advice.
1: No, I love the instant coffee at home. But here at work, everyone's like you, Jamie. They're coffee snobs. They're not doing that instant coffee thing. They want the fancy schmancy, and I understand, but the Keurig machine's weird.
0: It's just complicated. It really is.
1: It is, yeah. Roby's pun of the day isn't complicated this morning, and it's not great. So, you know what, though? Like, what a great brother. He sends these every night in the Dixon gang chat that's been going since COVID. We are cute. Okay, so Roby's pun today. I wasn't sure what to name my cow that had no legs. And then he decided he would name it ground beef. See?
0: So good. How do you not like that?
1: You and I just, we really never agree on the puns.
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0: All right. On this May 28th, Carol Nicholson, happy birthday from residents and staff today. Carol, enjoy your day.
1: Also, a very happy 17th birthday to Jaden Lynch. Love Mommy, Daddy, Olivia, Jack, Nanny, Nana, Papa, Duke, Maddie, and Panda.
0: And a happy birthday today, Iris McFadden. Have a great day and keep smiling. That's Peggy and the Mortons.
1: And from our very own Tim Bultz, wow, this guy loves his daughter, and happy birthday, Sadie Bear. This is from Tim himself. Another year has gone by quick, and you're now 11. What am I going to do? How did you go from being an itty-bitty baby to a chicken nugget expert and the ruler of the house? I love you and hope you have a great day today. Now get out of bed and get to school. The bus is waiting. Love you very much, Dad.
0: That's amazing. God. And a happy birthday also today going to Christine Flynn, that's Love Brian, Marsha, Lucy Liu, Ethel May, and Ricky Bobby.
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8: Here's Greater Napanee's three-day forecast from the MyFM Weather Center. Increasing clouds today, and it will be windy with a high of 22 degrees. Clear tonight with a low of 11. Friday, sun and cloud with a chance of afternoon showers and winds gusting to 60 kilometers an hour with a high of 22 degrees. Saturday, sunny with a high of 19 degrees. 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

0: It's the good, the bad, the ugly of our Thursday morning. It's Jamie Lorena here on MyFM in the morning. What's the perfect amount of sleep to get each night? Well, a recent study showing that sweet spot is 6.4 to 7.8 hours.
1: Okay, yeah, because we have often heard 7 to 8 hours, but it's good to know because sometimes, and you're probably the same, I get less than 7 hours. When you go to bed at 9 and you get up at 4, you know, sometimes you can't sleep for an hour, you wake up early because there's a plot hound on your face, whatever is causing you grief in the night. Right. You sometimes don't get that 6.4 or, you know, all the way up to 8.
0: Yeah, so that's good. And there's always dangers with too little or too much. We don't often associate. When you get that 10 hours, rarely, but that happens. And you probably notice you don't feel the best that day, right? You're groggy all day. Yeah. Can't snap out of it. So
1: I know. And so many of my friends who worked early morning radio and then retired or just said, the heck with this, I'm not doing it anymore, say they still get up at 4 or 5. I will not be that person.
0: No, if I didn't set an alarm, 9, 9:30, like easily. So that's the good.
1: Got it.
0: And now for the bad. Unfortunately, Matthew Perry's story again here. His former personal assistant received a 3-year, 5-month federal prison sentence for administering the fatal ketamine injection that ended up killing him in the end. This was back in July of 2023. He was the final defendant. There were 4 others charged. I think the one that got the most was 15 years in total.
1: So yeah,
0: just a crazy story, but people held accountable. That is good to see.
1: Yes, and the ugly this morning, woo, a hurricane blew through Montreal last night, and its name was Carolina. Yikes. Just a dominant performance again that puts the Hurricanes up 3-1 in the best of 7 series, heading home to try and wrap it up and face the Vegas Golden Knights in the Stanley Cup Finals. So also, and I've been hearing Kimberly Milliman's making loud noises at the computer beside me, like off and on all week. And I'm like, why are you so excited at 10 whatever in the morning? Yeah. She's been watching this IIHF. I don't even know what it is, but it's a big hockey tournament. Yeah, it is the World Hockey Championship. I have no idea why they do this at the same time as the Stanley Cup playoff. Like, how stupid is that?
0: It doesn't make sense. It doesn't, because nobody pays attention. Think of how we paid so close attention to the Olympics, but we don't even hear about this. And the timing, right? 10:20 this morning is the quarterfinal game. Team Canada plays Team USA. Kimberly will hopefully be squawking every time Canada scores. But yes, we need it's do or die. We got to win to move on to the semis.
1: Yes, this I actually care about because it's Canada.
0: Yes.
1: So go Canada. And Kimberly, please try not to scare me too much.
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3: Well, I just did another run through the traffic cameras along the 401 between Belleville and Brockville. Still, it is a problem-free commute this morning. Not seeing any live lane issues, either eastbound or westbound. No slowdowns whatsoever to hold you up as you start your day. Your forecast for today, we expect cloudy skies, windy with gusts to 40 kilometers an hour, and the high reaching 22. Clearing this evening, overnight low down to 11. Tomorrow we'll start off Friday with a mix of sun and clouds. We do expect showers, though, to begin in the afternoon. Windy again, this time with gusts up to 60 kilometers an hour, the high tomorrow reaching 22. 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
1: It's Thursday, May 28th. It'll be cloudy and windy today with a high of 22. Current temperature at around 12 degrees. Good morning. I'm Tim Baltz. Giant Tiger in Greater Napanee is celebrating a successful anniversary celebration after raising $1,500 for the Lennox and Addington, Ontario SPCA Animal Center. General Manager Wayne Wakely said the fundraiser was created to give back to the community while also supporting animals in need.
2: This was something that going into our birthday bash, we tried to pick something to organize to help in the community. Pets mean a lot to me, so this was a natural for us. I thought, see what we do to improve their quality of life.
1: Along with the check presentation, the store also donated some merchandise and pet food to the shelter. Sticking with the SPCA, they're hosting spring adoption days on Friday and Saturday, including at the Lennox and Addington Animal Center in Napanee. The event aims to help animals find homes with a focus on large breed dogs. Adoption fees for dogs over 65 pounds are reduced by 50% during the two-day event. It's time for our Daily Animal House Showcase feature, and today we're taking a closer look at Sandy Pines Wildlife Center. Volunteers remain a critical part of operations at Sandy Pines Wildlife Center as the organization responds to thousands of wildlife calls each year. Kelly Fraser said there's no normal day and starts early with feeding.
3: Baby birds are in there ready. I can hear them chirping before I hit the front door in the morning. And so they come in and get feeding schedules going, and that goes on throughout the day. In between those, they're prepping for feeding. They're doing triage of animals coming in. They're treating wounds. They're, specializing in different areas.
1: Fraser encouraged residents who find injured wildlife to contact the center for advice, adding that staff can help guide people through safely containing and transporting animals for care. 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It was Toronto over Miami 2-1. And now here's Matt Latour with MyFM Playoff Fever.
4: The Carolina Hurricanes are now just one game away from advancing to the Stanley Cup Finals. The Hurricanes blanked the Habs 4-0 last night in Game 4 of the Eastern Conference Final, shutting out the Canadiens at the Bell Center as the series now gets ready to head stateside. For Montreal, this game was a representation of the series so far. Outshot 42-18 by Carolina, while Hurricanes goalie Freddie Anderson picked up his third shutout of these playoffs. Game 4 is tomorrow. I'm Matt Latour. Playoff Fever returns at noon.
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5: With this check on your drive, it continues to be worry-free this morning. Not seeing any live lane issues or slowdowns on the traffic cameras, either eastbound or westbound if you're traveling between Belleville and Brockville. Your forecast for today, mainly cloudy skies expected. Windy with gusts to 40 kilometers an hour, the high reaching 22. Clearing late this evening, winds diminishing with low down to 11. Tomorrow's going to start off with a mix of sun and clouds. Winds are going to pick back up again with gusts to 60 kilometers an hour and showers expected tomorrow afternoon, the high reaching 22. 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

0: My FM in the morning with Jamie and Lorena at the breakfast table, having our coffee, kind of relaxing as we get ready for the day. News you can use is on the way. Could science be one step closer to resurrecting extinct animals?
1: Oh, whoa. Science, what can't you do? Can it name that tune? Well, we'll find out. We know humans can. We played a fun little game of Name That Tune as we get set for our family vacation Name That Tune. Yeah, does the family want to win a $500 vacation? We'll tell you how and get to the answers. It was you against Lorena. After No Doubt, here's It's My Life on MyFM in the Morning.

0: gathering around our breakfast table this morning with Jamie and Lorena, playing a little Name That Tune as we get set for Monday, the beginning of our family vacation. Name That Tune. Yes, for identifying these songs, you'll have a chance to win your family a $500 family vacation this summer. Very cool. We'll get to more of those details, Lorena, because you and I, we played a little Name That Tune this morning.
1: We did, and it was so much fun because I think I got them all right.
0: Yeah, you're feeling good? All right, these are five-second little clips. I gave the theme of famous piano intros. Seems like our text line did pretty good on this, too. So the first song... Okay. You were all over that one, bouncing up and down?
1: Hi. Oh, my God, I can see David Lee Roth jumping across the stage. Jump by Van Halen, when David Lee Roth, and I really liked him, was the lead guy for Van Halen. Right. Not the best time, according to my husband. He didn't like David Lee Roth, but I sure did.
0: He was a Sammy fan. Okay. There's one for one. Number two, Name That Tune with Lorena. Famous piano intro.
1: Uh-huh. And at first I called it Small Town Girl, and then I'm like, that's not what it's called. It's called Don't Stop Believing, of course, by Journey. That was easy.
0: That was easy. And then the third one, artist tripped you up, but I think you got it.
1: Such a beautiful song. It's Tiny Dancer. Had no problem with the name of the song. For some reason, I thought Elton John was Phil Collins, and I kept thinking Phil Collins, and I couldn't get Phil Collins out of my
0: fantastic.
1: Head.
0: Fantastic. She was having an internal battle out loud with herself. She's like, come on, Rocket Man, Daniel, the guy married to a Canadian. Come on. She was just freaking out loud. It was great. And then she came to Elton John, indeed.
1: Yeah. I'm glad you enjoy my

0: 646-6936.
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3: Here's Greater Napanee's three-day forecast from the MyFM Weather Center. Increasing clouds today, and it will be windy with a high of 22 degrees. Clear tonight with a low of 11. Friday, sun and cloud with a chance of afternoon showers and winds gusting to 60 kilometers an hour with a high of 22 degrees. Saturday, sunny with a high of 19 degrees. 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

Really got me thinking, were you out drinking? Were you in the living room chilling, watching television? It's been a year now, think I figured out how to let you go and let communication die out. I know you know, we know you aren't down for forever and it's fine. I know, we weren't meant for each other and it's fine. But if the world was ending, you'd come over, right? You'd come over and you'd stay the night. Would you love me for the hell of it? All our fears would be irrelevant. If the world was ending, you'd come over, right? The sky'd be falling and I'd hold you tight. And there wouldn't be a reason why we would even have to say goodbye. If the world was ending, you'd come over, right? Right?

0: 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It's news you can use.
1: Science is one step closer to resurrecting the dodo bird and maybe, Jamie, other extinct animals. The woolly mammoth. How about the unicorn?
2: Ooh, the unicorn's coming back.
1: Did it ever come in the first place?
2: I don't know.
1: According to the Irish Rovers, it was always around. Yeah, Colossal Biosciences has made the age-old paradox, what came first, the chicken or the egg, obsolete. The biotech startup claims it hatched 26 chickens recently using a silicone-based membrane system that mimics an egg. The design succeeded where previous artificial eggs failed by allowing gas exchange in the embryo while keeping moisture in and contaminants out, and they were successful 26 times with chickens.
2: Impressive.
1: You scared?
2: But no.
1: Oh,
2: as
1: impressive.
2: As you're going on with this, though, I'm thinking, okay, it's Thursday, May 28th. Why does this matter?
1: Well, this matters because it could lead to extinct animals coming back. Mm. Some that are on the brink of extinction right now, and maybe we do lose that species, they could potentially bring it back. So you may remember Colossal is the company that claimed to de-extinct the ancient dire wolf last year by rewriting gray wolf genes and transferring them into embryos. It's now trying to bring back extinct bird species like the dodo. That's a weird looking thing, by the way, including that dodo. It's doing so in the name of restoring the Earth's dwindling biodiversity, a mission many scientists doubt still, but at least this is progress. And you know what? That woolly mammoth, they're one of my favorites. I want to ride one.
2: Do you? Weird? They never had that at the fair, did they?
1: Never had the woolly mammoth.
2: Gotta be this tall to ride the woolly mammoth. No.
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6: Well, it continues to be a problem-free commute this morning. Not seeing any live lane issues on the traffic cameras between Belleville and Brockville on the 401. No slowdowns either. Traffic in both directions is moving at the speed limit. Cloud cover expected for the day today. We're looking at wind gusts of 40 kilometers an hour this morning, the high reaching 22. Clearing this evening, winds diminish with a low down to 14. Tomorrow, we're going to see a mix of sun and clouds to start the day. Showers expected in the afternoon. And it's going to get windy with gusts up to 60 kilometers an hour starting tomorrow morning, the high reaching 22. 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
1: It's Thursday, May 28th. It'll be cloudy and windy today with a high of 22. Current temperature at around 12 degrees. Good morning. I'm Tim Baltz. Greater Napanee Council received an update on the municipality's encampment protocol ahead of the summer season. Town Clerk Jessica Walters said the community is already seeing more homeless individuals in parks and public spaces. The report noted the town cannot enforce daytime camping bans like Kingston and Hamilton because there are no alternate shelter options available locally during the summer months. A deputation at Greater Napanee Council is pushing for local water services to remain publicly owned. Valerie Smith, representing St. Mary Magdalene Church, urged council to support blue community principles, promoting safe public water and opposing privatization. Council agreed to have staff investigate the issue further. The discussion followed the Anglican Diocese of Ontario recently declaring itself a blue community. The OPP is reminding visitors to make safe choices during Skip Weekend at Sandbanks Provincial Park. Increased police enforcement will be in place today through Sunday, targeting impaired driving, public intoxication, and underage drinking. Officers also will monitor G1 and G2 driver restrictions as police work with park staff and emergency services throughout the busy weekend. It's time for our daily Animal House Showcase feature. Today we're taking a closer look at Sandy Pines Wildlife Center. Staff at Sandy Pines Wildlife Center continue to care for thousands of injured and orphaned wild animals every year across eastern Ontario. Kelly Fraser recalled one memorable rescue involving a bear cub that survived after its mother and siblings were hit by a truck.
2: And she was fully rehabilitated and released. So, I mean, out of all that trauma and sadness, at least, you know, she was able to go back out. That's we were able to help her get back home.
1: Fraser said successful releases make the difficult work worthwhile for staff and volunteers. Now over to MyFM Sports. In the NHL playoffs, it was Carolina over Montreal 4-0 to take a 3-1 series lead. IIHF Men's Hockey Championship today. It's Canada taking on the United States at 10:20 a.m. Over to the MLB, the Blue Jays beat Miami 2-1. The next time you're scrolling through your phone, head to napaneetoday.ca and see what everybody's talking about. 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
6: Well, it continues to be a problem-free commute this morning. Not seeing any live lane issues on the traffic cameras between Belleville and Brockville on the 401. No slowdowns either. Traffic in both directions is moving at the speed limit. Cloud cover expected for the day today. We're looking at wind gusts of 40 kilometers an hour this morning, the high reaching 22. Clearing this evening, winds diminish with a low down to 14. Tomorrow, we're going to see a mix of sun and clouds to start the day. Showers expected in the afternoon. And it's going to get windy with gusts up to 60 kilometers an hour starting tomorrow morning, the high reaching 22. 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

0: Thank you for being with us on this Thursday morning around the MyFM in the Morning Breakfast Table. Jamie Lorena, and in case you missed, we were talking about getting the perfect amount of sleep this morning.
1: Mm-hmm. And how it's also important not to get too much sleep. I have to take note of that because weekends can be interesting for me and you too. I know you sleep in. Our good news story from our local news page right after Smash Mouth All-Star. Great song on MyFM in the Morning. Some.

0: 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This is What's Good in Greater Napanee.
1: And the Alzheimer's Society, KFLNA, is hoping for another strong community turnout. The annual Walk for Alzheimer's goes this Saturday. Fundraiser runs 9 a.m. to 11. It's in partnership with the John M. Parrott Center. Spoke with education and support coordinator Lorraine Ross, who said the event continues to grow each year.
2: Every year, we've had more and more people come out, and we've raised more and more money for the Walk. We are part of the Alzheimer's Society KFLA, so our main office is in Kingston. We're really fortunate to have an office here in the Napanee area to support our folks here.
1: Yeah, Lorraine went on to say the fundraiser is very important because the Alzheimer's Society receives only part of its funding through the Ministry of Health.
2: We receive 40% of our funding from the Ministry of Health, and the rest we have to fundraise so that we can offer all the supports to people living with dementia and their care partners at no cost to them. So this is a really big fundraiser for the Alzheimer's Society, so we're very excited about that.
1: So they're aiming to raise $10,000 at the Walk here in Napanee, and they're already halfway there. Fantastic. And if you want to find out more about it or still register, there's a link to do so. Part of this What's Good in Greater Napanee story at NapaneeToday.ca.
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7: Here's Greater Napanee's three-day forecast from the MyFM Weather Center. Increasing clouds today, and it will be windy with a high of 22 degrees. Clear tonight with a low of 11. Friday, sun and cloud with a chance of afternoon showers and winds gusting to 60 kilometers an hour with a high of 22 degrees. Saturday, sunny with a high of 19 degrees. 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
1: And a new study showing the perfect amount of sleep to get each night. We were talking about this morning. What is that magic number?
2: It is apparently, according to this new study, between 6.4 hours and 7.8 hours will be ideal for your body, for your mental health, for clarity, so you don't drop dead. You know, those types of fun things. So also, though, they pointed out that getting too much sleep can also be bad and be even bad for certain organs like your brain, your heart, and other organs.
1: Okay, 6.4 to 7.8. There's the window we're trying to hit. We talked about malapropisms this morning because, so this first of all is the incorrect accidental use of a word. So you take a popular idiom, a popular expression phrase, but you're getting one or two words wrong in it. And I thought up until this day, Lorena, it was smoke in mirrors. Smoke in.
2: Mm-hmm.
1: But you very kindly corrected me.
2: No, it's not, Jamie. It's smoke and mirrors. What's wrong with you? No. Yeah. And then we had a coworker who was texting someone. We all kind of look at the text line from time to time. And someone on the text line had said something and she responded, the powers at B. And you noticed did it twice. That's the cutoff. You got to intervene at that point.
1: If someone does this twice,
2: you go, oh, yeah.
1: And she thanked me. She said, thank you for, because she didn't want to look silly constantly saying that. She thought it was the powers at B, powers that B. Very, very small mistake. It's called the malapropism. And then another one, a very popular one apparently, is a doggy dog world. It just, you say it so quickly, it sounds like it. Oh, you know, it's a doggy dog world out there.
2: It's so cute. You don't want to correct people, but my own daughter used to say this. Oh, that doggy dog world. And I'd be like, Ames, what are you saying there? Why?
1: It's dog eat dog. Dog eat dog. Too much funny. Malapropisms, they're called.
2: And Roby's pun of the day, it's called. We always like to bring this to you because Roby shares it with us. I wasn't sure what to name my cow that had no legs, he says this morning. Then he decided, ground beef.
0: Now you know, in case you missed it.
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9: Well, taking a final look at your drive this morning, it continues to be problem-free. Not seeing any issues, live lanes, eastbound or westbound on the traffic cameras between Belleville and Brockville. Traffic is moving at the speed limit. Your forecast for today, we expect cloud cover for the most part. Wind gust of 40 kilometers an hour this morning and the high reaching 22. Clearing late this evening, overnight low down to 11. Tomorrow's going to start off with a mix of sun and clouds to wrap up the week, but we do expect showers to begin in the afternoon and wind gusts gusts beginning in the morning up to 60 kilometers an hour. High tomorrow reaching 22. 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Stay on time and up to date with 401 traffic and weather together this afternoon starting at 4.

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0: FM in the morning, observing the small stuff in life. The things that sometimes annoy us, but in the end, don't really matter.
1: Yes, call it a first world problem. This definitely is the Keurig type single pod use machines. Lorena, you got a little beef with those, don't you?
2: I do, because they don't work anywhere I go. Or they work, but you have to lift it and put it down and unplug it and plug it back in and hold your face a certain way. It just seems, say, we have a new one, you noticed, in the cafeteria, and they've just actually moved it from a newsgirl's desk where it was sitting collecting dust to the cafeteria. But yesterday, Tracy, one of the sales ladies, was saying, okay, Lorena, yeah, you can use this now if you contribute towards pods, which we'll see. I don't know. I may.
1: Eventually. So expensive. That's a whole gripe on its own.
2: But she said, okay, all you have to do is you put the pod in, you close it, you lift it up again and you close it. And then once it starts percolating, it takes some time. Be ready for that, Lorena. You have to hold the bar down again and hold it down the entire time that it's pouring into your cup.
1: Get
2: and I'm
1: here.
2: Like, ain't nobody got time for this.
1: You gotta have a university degree just to run this single pod use machine. It's wild. I got one for our camper because I was using just the filters and the cone filters and it just got irritating. So found this one and you got to hold the lid up to put the water in and then close the lid for the water to drop down in. So you got to hold it up to measure the right amount of water. Close the lid to drop it in. Open it back up to put the pod back in. Close it. Then you got to wait for it to heat. It'll blink blue when it's ready. Red when it's heating.
2: Another thing.
1: I just want coffee.
2: No, for sure. You did. I also worry about the, like, you know, 8 ounce, 12 ounce, 10 ounce.
1: How do you
2: Which
1: know?
2: One do I do? Is my cup going to overflow or will I have half a cup?
1: The anxiety of when you don't hear the gurgle yet and you're just about near the top and you're searching for another mug. Because the drip tray's not very big. You can't hold a lot of liquid in that. Or do you walk away and

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1: 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Today we're profiling Sandy Pines Wildlife Center. Greater Napanee staff say no changes are needed to the town's encampment protocol despite unexpected rise in homeless individuals using public spaces this summer. The IG Wealth Management Walk for Alzheimer's takes place at the John Parrott Center on Saturday, May 30th from 9 a.m. until 11 a.m. Everything that matters in Greater Napanee, you'll hear it here on 88.7 MyFM. 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
1: Here's Greater Napanee's three-day forecast from the MyFM Weather Center. Increasing clouds today and it will be windy with a high 22 degrees. Clear tonight with a low of 11. Friday, sun and cloud with a chance of afternoon showers and winds gusting to 60 kilometers an hour and a high of 22 degrees. Saturday, sunny with a high of 19 degrees. 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

0: My FM in the morning. So happy and honored to announce your birthdays, your anniversaries, and celebrations going on. And one of our own in the My Broadcasting Corporation family, Mr. Tim Baltz, his daughter Sadie, celebrating today 11. And he says another year has gone by and you're 11. How did you go from being an itty bitty baby to a chicken nugget expert and the ruler of the house? Oh, I'm sure it happens fast, Tim. He says, I love you. Hope you have a great day, Sadie Bear. And a great day at school ahead. So we also had Christine Flynn celebrating today. Iris McFadden, happy birthday. Jaden Lynch is 17 today. And Carol Nicholson as well. And Nicholas Gallinger celebrating a 12th birthday. So to all, enjoy your day again and keep those celebrations coming. We love to wish you whatever it is. Happy birthday anniversary. Final couple days of May and then next week into June. Once you flip that calendar, make sure you get us all those celebrations so we can announce here on MyFM in the morning.
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0: Well, we do love to take you through the decades with a variety of music. We're going to go as far back to 1970 with one just after 10 o'clock. Martha, don't worry, she's got her muffins with her too. Classic song. We'll also hear from Devin Cole, Simple Plan, and Phil Collins right now. Olivia Dean, Man I Need. Adam Weeks is in to take you through the rest of your Thursday morning. Jamie and Lorena, we'll chat again tomorrow morning.

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0: Another day closer to the official start of summer on June the 20th, and we're already in summer vibes mode. Today happens to be National Hamburger Day and National Brisket Day, so if you were looking for an excuse to fire up the barbecue, you've got it. Throw whatever you want on there. Speaking of summer vibes, get ready for next week. We're going to start playing some summer tunes, and we want you to name them. Let us know what they are, and then we want to help pay for your vacation. It's all about summertime. You know the summer songs. You love them. You're going to hear them. You're going to know them, and we're going to try to send you on vacation. So get ready for that coming up next week, starting on Monday. It's Adam Weeks here with you. Speaking of summertime, Western Europe experiencing a heat wave right now. London, their Kew Gardens just hit 35 degrees Celsius, or 95.2 Fahrenheit, topping their previous record, which was set in 1944. And now the worst part, it's not just that they're not used to it, because only 5% of the homes in London have air conditioning. You imagine 35 degrees with no AC assist, not too comfy. So on this side of the pond, we'll enjoy our descent into summertime, whatever the weather decides to do. Throw something on the barbecue and get ready for some summer tunes next week on MyFM. Speaking of summer tunes, we'll get into another MyFM at Work music mix in just a minute.
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1: 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Today we're profiling Sandy Pines Wildlife Center. Prince Edward County OPP say enforcement will increase at Sandbanks Provincial Park during the annual skip weekend through Sunday. The IG Wealth Management Walk for Alzheimer's takes place at the John Parrott Center on Saturday, May 30th from 9 a.m. until 11 a.m. Everything that matters in Greater Napanee, you'll hear it here on 88.7 MyFM. 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
1: Here's Greater Napanee's three-day forecast from the MyFM Weather Center. Increasing clouds today and it will be windy with a high 22 degrees. Clear tonight with a low of 11. Friday, sun and cloud with a chance of afternoon showers and winds gusting to 60 kilometers an hour and a high of 22 degrees. Saturday, sunny with a high of 19 degrees. I'm Tim Baltz with 88.7 MyFM, Greater Napanee's breaking and local news.

0: Thursday morning with Tina Turner and What's Love Got to Do with It on MyFM. And love can take us out of our comfort zones. Sometimes you've got to dress up for things, even if you didn't want to. I was at a celebration of life last weekend, and you know, a celebration of life, it's open to interpretation. There were different kinds of dress styles there. Very, very casual, and some people very dressed up. And I think everyone was comfortable with that, whatever people were comfortable doing. But sometimes it's implied that you should be dressing a little better for an event, maybe. And Adam Sandler, you know Adam Sandler, the water boy, Saturday Night Live, he drew mixed reactions this past Tuesday at the premiere of his wife Jackie's new movie, Office Romance, starring Jennifer Lopez. Adam Sandler, he showed up in an oversized orange Knicks hoodie, blue sweatpants, and sneakers, which is generally the kind of stuff you see Adam Sandler wearing, that oversized hoodie. But his wife Jackie was in a glittery black mini dress. So fans have been criticizing Adam Sandler for his casual look. What do you think? Is it open season to dress casually no matter what? Or in a case like this, does even Adam Sandler need to buck up and put on something nice?
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0: 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Gearing up for a MyFM family vacation Name That Tune contest next week, starting on Monday. And coming up in the next hour, the omnipresence of Ted Danson. How many shows can this guy be in at once?
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0: drift away from Uncle Cracker on MyFM. Adam Weeks on your Thursday morning. Brand new grocery flyers, deals, incentives, and points to be gotten. Make sure you're checking in on your apps and your flyers to see what's up out there. Speaking of drifting away, one person who's never drifted away is Ted Danson. You know, when Cheers ended back in the day, I was so happy to see him return with the show Becker. I thought, oh, we get one more Ted Danson show. But then they kept coming. And I've just read that Ted Danson's going to star alongside Elizabeth Banks in an all-new Apple TV comedy. Doesn't have a title yet, but I thought he was already on like five shows right now. I'm not sure. I can't keep track of Ted Danson. You know, since Cheers, he's been on the Good Place, Curb Your Enthusiasm, Bored to Death, Mr. Mayor. I guess I just never notice when these things start and stop. And he's always great. If the shows are getting canceled, it's not his fault. That's what I'll say right here. But man, that guy gets a lot of work. Ted Danson, still going with a brand new show on the way for Apple TV. For now, it's a day away from the weekend, so we've got a great batch of music for you. We're gonna get Footloose coming up in just a couple of minutes with another great batch of tunes for you. And speaking of summertime tunes, get ready, because next week you're going to hear your favorites. You're going to tell us what they are. And we're going to try to help out with your family vacation. It's a Name That Tune Summertime Edition coming up on MyFM starting on Monday.
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1: 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Today we're profiling Sandy Pines Wildlife Center. Greater Napanee staff say no changes are needed to the town's encampment protocol despite an expected rise in homeless individuals using public spaces this summer. The IG Wealth Management Walk for Alzheimer's takes place at the John Parrott Center on Saturday, May 30th from 9 a.m. until 11 a.m. Everything that matters in Greater Napanee, you'll hear it here on 88.7 MyFM. 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
1: Here's Greater Napanee's three-day forecast from the MyFM Weather Center. Increasing clouds today and it will be windy with a high 22 degrees. Clear tonight with a low of 11. Friday, sun and cloud with a chance of afternoon showers and winds gusting to 60 kilometers an hour and a high of 22 degrees. Saturday, sunny with a high of 19 degrees. 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

0: Greater Napanee's 88.7 MyFM. Coming up this Saturday, it's the Walk for Alzheimer's. J.M. Parrott Center is the place to kick things off at 9 a.m. The walk continues through the fairgrounds and ends back at the Parrott Center. Mayor Terry Richardson will be there along with MP Shelby Cramp Newman, MPP Rick Bressy, and the Napanee Raiders as well. The Walk for Alzheimer's this Saturday, 9 a.m. at the J.M. Parrott Center.
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0: We'll chat again tomorrow on your Friday morning, starting at 10 a.m. That'll do it for me, Adam Weeks, on a Thursday. Of course, Laura Earle is on her way, but we've got some great tunes to get us closer to a check-in with the MyFM Newsroom at 12 o'clock.

This will fade eventually. So if our time is running out, day after day, we'll make the mundane a masterpiece. Oh my, my, oh my, my love, I take one look at you, you're taking me

0: It's noon. Here's what's happening in Greater Napanee.
1: A mix of sun and clouds today and a high of 22. Good afternoon. I'm Emily Chapwood. Greater Napanee staff say no changes are needed to the town's encampment protocol despite an expected rise in homeless individuals using public spaces this summer. Clerk Jessica Walters told council this week the closure of overnight services at Morningstar Mission during winter months is contributing to the increase. The town says housing and homelessness supports remain the responsibility of LNA County. As heard on MyFM in the morning with Jamie and Lorena, the Alzheimer's Society KFLNA is hoping for another strong community turnout for its annual Walk for Alzheimer's during Napanee this Saturday. MyFM spoke with Education and Support Coordinator Lorraine Ross, who says the event continues to grow each year.
2: Every year we've had more and more people come out and we've raised more and more money for the walk. We are part of the Alzheimer's Society KFLA. So our main office is in Kingston. We're really fortunate to have an office here in the Napanee area to support our folks here.
1: The fundraiser will run from 9 a.m. to 11 a.m. this Saturday, departing from the John M. Parrott Center. It's time for our daily Animal House Showcase feature. Today, we're looking closer at Sandy Pines Wildlife Center. Kelly Frazier says the Wildlife Rescue Center began with four orphaned raccoons and is now helping roughly 6,000 animals each year.
2: You know, that's how it began. And then it's just escalated from there up till today when we're taking in, so it started with four raccoons up to 6,000 admissions per year.
1: The center also relies heavily on volunteers who help transport injured animals and assist staff with feeding, cleaning, and caring for wildlife brought into the facility. You can learn more about Sandy Pines Wildlife Center and listen to our full interview now at napaneetoday.ca. In MyFM Sports, the Blue Jays are on the road tonight to play the Orioles. And here's Matt Latour with MyFM Playoff Fever.
3: While we wait for the winner of the Montreal Canadiens and Carolina Hurricanes, a series that's led by Carolina 3-1, let's look at the team waiting for them in the Cup Finals. It's been an interesting season for the Vegas Golden Knights, who finished first place in what many considered a weak Pacific division, and then they fired their coach with 8 games left, replaced him with the always cheery John Tortorella, and have gone 19-4-1 since. Coming off a sweep of the President's Trophy winning Avalanche, Vegas will have some time to rest while waiting for the winner of the Habs and Canes. I'm Matt Latour. 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
1: Greater Napanee staff say no changes are needed in the town's encampment protocol, despite an expected visual increase in homeless individuals using public spaces this summer. Greater Napanee Council has also directed staff to prepare a report on protecting public water and wastewater infrastructure following a deputation from St. Mary Magdalene Church. And the IG Wealth Management Walk for Alzheimer's takes place this Saturday, beginning from the John M. Parrott Center. 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
1: Greater Napanee's three-day forecast from the MyFM Weather Center. A mix of sun and clouds today and a high of 22. Increase in cloudiness after midnight down to a low of 11. Tomorrow, mix of sun and clouds, chance of afternoon showers, a high of 22, then sunny on Saturday and a high of 19. I'm Emily Chapman with Greater Napanee's breaking into local

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1: The Lennox and Angton Ontario SPCA is hosting Spring Adoption Days Friday and Saturday, aiming to help animals find their forever homes. Prince Edward County OPP says enforcement will increase at Sandbanks Provincial Park during Skip Weekend through Sunday. And the IG Wealth Management Walk for Alzheimer's takes place beginning from the John M. Parrott Center this Saturday morning. We have all the details in our community calendar. 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

0: FM, you're at work and at home station. Good afternoon, this is Steve Gregory. So not only are we down to one Canadian team in the NHL, they got some work to do if they're going to stay in it. Habs lost 4-0 last night, which means they're all elimination games from here on in. Carolina leads that series 3-1. Now, if Montreal can win tomorrow, Game 6 would be on Sunday, and then if they needed it, have a Game 7 on Tuesday. Not too many teams have come back from a 3-1 deficit, though, only 9% of the time. 31 teams have done it. Hopefully, Montreal can make it 32. Canadians trying to bring the cup back to Canada for the first time since 93 when they beat the Kings. Go Habs, go.
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1: Greater Napanee staff say no changes are needed in the town's encampment protocol, despite an expected visual increase in homeless individuals using public spaces this summer. Greater Napanee Council has also directed staff to prepare a report on protecting public water and wastewater infrastructure following a deputation from St. Mary Magdalene Church. And the IG Wealth Management Walk for Alzheimer's takes place this Saturday, beginning from the John M. Parrott Center. 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

0: 5M in the afternoon. This is Steve Gregory. Well, how would you like a spray that could improve your memory and reverse brain aging? Scientists are working on it now, calling it the spray that could turn back the clock, restoring memory and focus that you lose over time. They say just 2 doses of the nasal spray reduced brain inflammation and restored the brain's cellular power plants and improved memory in mice. It must have been a tiny little sprayer. Say the results occurred in a matter of weeks and lasted for months, so the future may be looking brighter.
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0: Coming up on MyFM, take a look at some new movies you may want to check out this coming weekend. And in the list of best countries, we're going the wrong way.

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1: A few clouds tonight and a low of 11. Good afternoon, I'm Emily Chapwood. A deputation at Greater Napanee Council this week is pushing for local water services to remain publicly owned. Valerie Smith, representing St. Mary Magdalene Church, urged council to support blue community principles, promoting safe public water and opposing privatization. Council agreed to have staff investigate the issue further. The discussion followed the Anglican Diocese of Ontario recently declaring itself a blue community. The Alzheimer's Society KFLNA is hoping for another strong community turnout for its annual Walk for Alzheimer's, returning to Napanee this Saturday. MyFM spoke with Education and Support Coordinator Lorraine Ross, who said the fundraiser is important because the Alzheimer's Society receives only part of its funding through the Ministry of Health.
2: We receive 40% of our funding from the Ministry of Health, and the rest we have to fundraise so that we can offer all the supports to people living with dementia and their care partners at no cost to them. So this is a really big fundraiser for the Alzheimer's Society, so we're very excited about that.
1: The fundraiser will run from 9 to 11 a.m. this Saturday, departing from the John M. Parrott Center. It's time for our daily Animal House Showcase feature. Today we're looking closer at Sandy Pines Wildlife Center. Volunteers remain a critical part of operations at Sandy Pines Wildlife Center as the organization responds to thousands of wildlife calls each year. Kelly Frazier says there's no normal day at the center, and they all start very early with feeding.
3: Baby birds are in there ready. I can hear them chirping before I hit the front door in the morning. And so they come in and get feeding schedules going, and that goes on throughout the day. In between those, they're prepping for feeding. They're doing triage of animals coming in. They're treating wounds. They're, specializing in different areas.
1: Frazier encourages residents who find injured wildlife to contact the center for advice. Adding staff can help guide people through safely containing and transporting animals for care. In MyFM Sports, the Blue Jays are on the road tonight to play the Orioles. And here's Kennedy Freeman with MyFM Playoff Fever.
4: A break in action tonight in the NHL playoffs as we get set for Game 5 of the Eastern Conference Final between the Carolina Hurricanes and Montreal Canadiens. The series shifts back to Raleigh tomorrow, with the Canes up 3-1 on the Habs, who have continued to struggle to produce shots on goal. In Game 4 alone, they were outshot 44-18. Elsewhere, the Stanley Cup Final-bound Vegas Golden Knights are getting some rest in this week as they await the winner of the East. I'm Kennedy Freeman. Playoff Fever returns tomorrow morning at 8 o'clock.
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9: The 401 is in good shape so far. No delays eastbound or westbound between Belleville and Brockville, and traffic is moving smoothly through Napanee, Odessa, Kingston, and Gananoque. A few clouds tonight, a low of 11. Friday, mainly cloudy, a few showers beginning in the afternoon, a high of 21. Saturday, sunny with a high of 19. And Sunday, a mix of sun and cloud with a chance of showers and a high of 20. 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

My FM, this is Steve Gregory on your Thursday, close to the weekend. Got a new crop of movies for you to check out, including The Breadwinner, which is a comedy. Nate Bargatze in his first feature film. Colin Jost is in it, getting mixed reviews, but might be good for a laugh. There's the horror sci-fi Backrooms. Is it just me, or are there more horror films out now? It scores an 87 on Rotten Tomatoes. And probably the biggest one of the weekend will be Pressure, a history drama war movie with Andrew Scott and Brendan Fraser. That scores an 85.

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4: 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Just follow the sunshine to 777B Highway 49, Tyndonega, Mohawk Territory. Mohawk Duty Free.

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0: There's a new best countries ranking list, and we appear to be going the wrong way. In 2024, we were fourth. We were second in 2023. And now they've changed the criteria to less reputation and more reality. And the reality is we didn't do so good. Of the top countries in the world, we come in at number 19. We are one after the States. According to this list here, the top five countries in the world, Netherlands, Germany, Sweden, Denmark, and at number one, Switzerland.
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11: If you're traveling along the 401, it's a clean drive. Traffic is moving well both ways from Belleville to Brockville, including through Napanee, Odessa, Kingston, and Gananoque, with no collisions reported. A few clouds tonight, a low of 11. Friday, mainly cloudy, a few showers beginning in the afternoon, a high of 21. Saturday, sunny with a high of 19. And Sunday, a mix of sun and cloud with a chance of showers and a high of 20. 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

0: Greater Napanee's 88.7 MyFM. This is Steve Gregory. Sunday, there's a fundraising walk for Dog Guides Canada. Registration at 10 in the morning. Walk gets underway around 10:30. Should last about an hour. On the beautiful Cataract Way Trail in Newburgh. 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
8: No problems to report on the 401. Eastbound and westbound lanes are moving steadily between Belleville and Brockville, with no slowdowns through Napanee, Odessa, Kingston, or Gananoque. A few clouds tonight, a low of 11. Friday, mainly cloudy, a few showers beginning in the afternoon, a high of 21. Saturday, sunny with a high of 19. And Sunday, a mix of sun and cloud with a chance of showers and a high of 20. 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

0: It's 5 o'clock. Here's what's happening in Greater Napanee.
1: A few clouds tonight and a low of 11. Good afternoon, I'm Emily Chatwood. Greater Napanee Council has received an update on the municipal encampment protocol ahead of the summer season. Town Clerk Jessica Walter says the community is already seeing more homeless individuals in parks and public spaces. The report noted Council cannot enforce daytime camping bans like Kingston because there's no alternate shelter options available locally during the summer months. The OPP is reminding visitors to make safe choices during Skip Weekend at Sandbanks Provincial Park. Increased police enforcement will be in place through Sunday, targeting impaired driving, public intoxication, and underage drinking. Officers also will monitor for G1 and G2 driver restrictions as police work with park staff and emergency services throughout the busy weekend. Spring adoption days are underway at the Ontario SPCA centers, including Napanee's Lennox and Addington Animal Center, tomorrow and Saturday. The campaign encourages residents to adopt pets, especially large breed dogs that often wait longer. Fees for dogs over 65 pounds will be cut in half. All animals are spayed, vaccinated, and microchipped before going to their new homes. It's time for our daily Animal House Showcase feature. Today we're looking closer at Sandy Pines Wildlife Center. Staff at Sandy Pines Wildlife Center continue to care for thousands of injured and orphaned animals every year across eastern Ontario. Kelly Frazier recalled one memorable rescue involving a bear cub that survived after its mother and siblings were hit by a truck.
2: And she was fully rehabilitated and released. So, I mean, out of all that trauma and sadness, at least, you know, she was able to go back out. We were able to help her get back home.
1: Frazier said successful releases make the difficult work worthwhile for staff and volunteers. 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Carolina leads 3-1. 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
12: It's a smooth ride along the 401 today. Traffic is moving well in both directions from Belleville to Brockville, including through Napanee, Odessa, Kingston, and Gananoque, with no problems reported. A few clouds tonight, a low of 11. Friday, mainly cloudy, a few showers beginning in the afternoon, a high of 21. Saturday, sunny with a high of 19. And Sunday, a mix of sun and cloud with a chance of showers and a high of 20. 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

0: 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This is Steve Gregory. Looking forward to Monday when we get to play My FM Family Vacation's Name That Tune. Here's the way it's going to work for you. We're putting together a family vacation playlist. We'll add a song every weekday. You keep track of the songs. And at the end of the week, you submit them into our website. We'll have four weekly winners. You get yourself $500 towards a summer vacation. Mark these times down. This is when we play the songs at 10, 11, 1, 2, and 3 in the afternoon. Maybe we can make your vacation just a little bit brighter this year. And it all begins Monday.
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0: 5M in the afternoon. This is Steve Gregory. Well, you going to have fewer barbecues this summer? Cost of beef is through the roof. And if you want to change it to chicken, that's no bargain either. Whole chicken prices have gone up 30% this year. So between beef going up 20.4% and whole chickens going up, your barbecues are not going to be cheap. How do you keep rice and pasta from falling through the grill?
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6: Looking good on the 401, no delays between Belleville and Brockville, and traffic remains steady through Napanee, Odessa, Kingston, and Gananoque. A few clouds tonight, a low of 11. Friday, mainly cloudy, a few showers beginning in the afternoon, a high of 21. Saturday, sunny with a high of 19, and Sunday, a mix of sun and cloud with a chance of showers and a high of 20. 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
1: My FM, this is Steve Gregory on your Thursday. Well, the beer that made Milwaukee famous is no more. Schlitz Beer, who had plenty of celebrities in their commercials over the years, from the Commodores to Terry Garr.
2: You want to take away their Schlitz? 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You're cute.
1: Well, apparently they are taking it away. After 177 years, Pabst Brewing Company will stop making Schlitz, blaming increased storage and shipping costs. And guess what they say really is true?
3: When you're out of Schlitz, you're out of beer.

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5: The 401 continues to move well. Traffic is moving nicely east and west between Belleville and Brockville with no issues reported through Napanee, Odessa, Kingston, or Gananoque. A few clouds tonight, a low of 11. Friday, mainly cloudy, a few showers beginning in the afternoon, a high of 21. Saturday, sunny with a high of 19. And Sunday, a mix of sun and cloud with a chance of showers and a high of 20. 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

0: It's 6 o'clock. Here's what's happening in Greater Napanee.
1: A few clouds tonight and a low of 11. Good afternoon, I'm Emily Chapwood. A deputation at Greater Napanee Council this week is pushing for local water services to remain publicly owned. Valerie Smith, representing St. Mary Magdalene Church, urged council to support blue community principles, promoting safe public water and opposing privatization. Council agreed to have staff investigate the issue further. The discussion followed the Anglican Diocese of Ontario recently declaring itself a blue community. The Alzheimer's Society KFLNA is hoping for another strong community turnout for its annual Walk for Alzheimer's returning to Napanee this Saturday. MyFM spoke with Education and Support Coordinator Lorraine Ross, who said the fundraiser is important because the Alzheimer's Society receives only part of its funding through the Ministry of Health.
2: We receive 40% of our funding from the Ministry of Health, and the rest we have to fundraise so that we can offer all the supports to people living with dementia and their care partners at no cost to them. So this is a really big fundraiser for the Alzheimer's Society, so we're very excited about that.
1: The fundraiser will run from 9 to 11 a.m. this Saturday, departing from the John M. Parrott Center. It's time for our daily Animal House Showcase feature. Today we're looking closer at Sandy Pines Wildlife Center. Volunteers remain a critical part of operations at Sandy Pines Wildlife Center as the organization responds to thousands of wildlife calls each year. Kelly Frazier says there's no normal day at the center, and they all start very early with feeding.
3: Baby birds are in there ready. I can hear them chirping before I hit the front door in the morning. And so they come in and get feeding schedules going, and that goes on throughout the day. In between those, they're prepping for feeding. They're doing triage of animals coming in. They're treating wounds. They're, specializing in different areas.
1: Frazier encourages residents who find injured wildlife to contact the center for advice. Adding staff can help guide people through safely containing and transporting animals for care. 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Carolina and Montreal are back in action tomorrow night for Game 5 of their NHL playoff series. Carolina leads 3-1. The next time you're scrolling through your phone, visit napaneetoday.ca and see what Greater Napanee is talking about. 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
9: Drivers on the 401 are seeing a clean drive, no delays in either direction from Belleville to Brockville, and conditions are steady through Napanee, Odessa, Kingston, and Gananoque. A few clouds tonight, a low of 11. Friday, mainly cloudy, a few showers beginning in the afternoon, a high of 21. Saturday, sunny with a high of 19, and Sunday, a mix of sun and cloud with a chance of showers and a high of 20. 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
6: It's a good drive along the 401. Traffic is moving well both ways between Belleville and Brockville, and no concerns through Napanee, Odessa, Kingston, or Gananoque. A few clouds tonight, a low of 11. Friday, mainly cloudy, a few showers beginning in the afternoon, a high of 21. Saturday, sunny with a high of 19, and Sunday, a mix of sun and cloud with a chance of showers and a high of 20. 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
4: The 401 remains problem-free. Eastbound and westbound traffic is moving well between Belleville and Brockville, and the drive-through Napanee, Odessa, Kingston, and Gananoque is also looking good. A few clouds tonight, a low of 11. Friday, mainly cloudy. A few showers beginning in the afternoon, a high of 21. Saturday, sunny with a high of 19. And Sunday, a mix of sun and cloud with a chance of showers and a high of 20. 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Stay on time and up to date with 401 traffic and weather together tomorrow morning starting at 6.

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4: Here's Greater Napanee's 3-day forecast from the MyFM Weather Center. A few clouds tonight and a low of 11.

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